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0: U nastavku Longplaya nadovezujemo se na Beatlese iz prošlotjedne emisije i slušamo novi album Paula McCartneya, The Boys of Dungeon Lane.
1: I used to walk past your house. Every night I'd look up at your window. 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